0: Good to We with Tommy and DJ Nacio.
1: 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How y'all do today?
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1: What?
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0: Big up my friend Tommy Pickles. Big up the One Influence family. One Fluence, Sousa Kicks, Miguel Mora. 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
2: Hey Valencia team, big up. 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
0: Sit down and wonder what's my next move. 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

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Two, three little small vibes that's throwing it off. I see peace down in the West. 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

0: Lord, I'm getting older. 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Squeeze some tune about it.
1: Keep up that.
2: We give them the place around and they cannot run it. Say, hey, and nice.
0: How you can be hated on me, you don't like me?
2: So we all never said that.
0: But you are no grind. You ain't making no money. You need to catch me first, brother. Tell them this.
1: Keep up that. True love, I below flash.
3: 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Say, hey, and nice.
4: 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This is Tommy Schmurda on Ojo.

0: We give them the place so that they cannot run it. 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
1: so sometimes we just give men the little play, so we all never, but they just get carried away. So you just have to remind them who's really the boss. Oh, tell them something like that.
0: We give them the place so that they cannot grow. All them.
1: Big up my friends, them locked on.
0: Yes, I'm ready, when they're ready. So bad.
1: Anybody against, we tell them something like this.

0: 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When you make money, the people around you does make money too. Squeeze some tune like this.
1: Father, regular day, the funny car.
2: Regular day, tonight.
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1: Like we did in
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Badness, that outer style, making money is in your code. 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We some truth like this.

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They're not the people that they be. Don't study them. Let me tell you the people you have to be very careful with. 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

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Big up the Wee Rich family. Big up Dari. 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You see the West Side family? 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
1: Airplane mode, we put boy broke, Nina.

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2: Lo, understand it now. 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
1: What?
2: We built for war by tune again, boy.
1: Rain all the lightning. Who the booty up and hyping?
3: 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Tommy Shmurda on Ojo 961.
1: Now we are riding in the middle of the night, we strike him.
3: DJ Nacio in the mix. Ojo 961.
2: Response, what's going on?
1: Lightning, who the boot him up?
2: On high pay. Some men just take chain up.

0: Look, I want to make up the Northeastern Division Task Force family locked on right now. I want to make up the Camp Ogden family. When the Northeastern Division Task Force family link up and the Ogden family link up, tell them something like this.
1: We are going to be them brawling.
2: We are going to be them.
0: You see this sour substation down there? Tell them this.
1: We are going to be them brawling.
0: Whoa!
2: We are going to be them.
0: When they pass long, sir,

0: Look, from then to now, every single person around me, you could ask. If you didn't know, you know what the fella that's saying on if it there. If you didn't know, now you know. Every single person around me, I defend them already. That's one thing we don't play with. We don't play with we friends and them. You violate with friends today, we unsigned back today. Tune again.
1: Who can diss my dog?
0: And there's not no 2026 thing, eh? There's for years. Ask the people around Tommy Smurda from then to now. You violate my friends today, we unsigned today.
1: Who can diss my dog?
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4: Wir haben die Diplomats locked on, boy. 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
2: Them broke like that. 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
1: The third man.
2: Like that.
1: Which badness all of them
4: broke? 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
1: Pick up the emergency 24 crew.
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1: Sheldon and the old team.
0: Selling everything.
1: What we do? 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

0: visit Belmont, boy. 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

0: I want to make up the Tiki Bar family. A-Class Dotty. 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
2: 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Zen. 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
0: Someone said the lime is in the car tonight. 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Are you mean?
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0: 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I can be every superhero except for Aquaman. 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

0: 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If the person next to you party into this tune, then you need to party to the next one.
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1: 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I don't know.
2: Music is full time, you know. That's all I just do. Every day I make edits. 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
1: Dan, you're underrated, boy. On social media, you're getting recognition, eh? 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You see DJ Kai.

0: on a G-spawn spot. 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
1: Hey, boy.
2: Hey, send some flames to the WhatsApp. 799-9696. Belmont team, I need you guys to represent right now. 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
0: When a G-spawn spot, most of us got the M. Times like these, we no freeze. 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

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I see the day before my birthday, so you know I'm outside in full effect in the summer. Cool.

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0: One night in Zen. The countdown is on. 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
0: 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One man you think. Yeah, me see from
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0: Delaford Tobago. 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
0: to me.
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0: Like, I ain't got a header to the left
1: like
0: of me.
1: I ain't got a header.
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1: Ooh.
0: But that chick, then why she texting
1: me?
0: Why she keep calling my phone, speaking... 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You call it Stephanie?

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With the kid and pray for you. I did some charity today for the kids, but I'm used to it, cause all y'all charity cases, all y'all stare in my face, I hope you could be the replacement. This is snitching on us without no interrogation. I stay silent cause we at war and I'm very patient. Six God is watching, I just hope you're prepared to face him. I'm charged up. I'm charged up. Wow, I'm honored that you think this is staged. I'm flattered, man, in fact, I'm amazed. The perfect start to the summer, man, it is a doozy. The twist in the movie, but don't jump to conclusions. You boys are getting any of your feelings on me. You should embrace it, this could be one of our realest moments. Okay, the flow start to feel familiar, don't it? Must I remind you that

0: Jimmy got 20 million on it. 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None of them wanted more than I wanted. I seen it all coming, knew they would push a button. East egg hunting, they gotta look for something. Done doing favors for people, cause it ain't like I need the money I make off a feature. I see you niggas having trouble going gold, turning into some so-and-sos that no one knows. But so it go. Come live all your dreams out at OVO. 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

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And the girl them so damn hot.

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The countdown is on. 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
0: One night in Zen. Zen. The countdown is on. 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

0: 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Just stick around for that. You can win some concert tickets, merch, other stuff. Yeah? So make sure and keep it locked to Ojo World in the next couple of days.
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2: 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Zen. 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

0: 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We'll be right back after these. Keep it locked, JoJo.
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Go and get some money that he never had. Mack a man, book a flight to somewhere that he never been. Take you up and fly you up, you end up in the Netherlands. 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

This time I figure, Miss Grippery, Grippery. 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

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The countdown is on. 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

Shout out to the crews on the way to the beach. Hey, who's home doing that Sunday lunch cooking right now? Big up yourself as well. The weekend energy continues.

Yeah. So we're doing the roll call from early. Shout out to all the crews locked in to Ojo. I know that usually a Sunday is probably a chill day for most, but I feel like today we can spice it up a little bit, right? Good energy, good vibes. Only here on the Ojo. Shout out to the crews heading to the beach. I know Maracas having some kind of battle, something happening among some committees, about 6 or 7 of them, doing a little sports and games on the beach, right? So shout out to all the crews heading up to that. Hey guys, be safe. Ladies, I know by now you're drinking a Root Boy, you're drinking Caribbean, something in your hand. The energy is amazing. You're just having a wonderful Sunday. Let me just...

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1: 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Spin it. 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Spin it. 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
0: Spin it.
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0: Spin it.
1: I like the case. Making more than 10 figures. Yeah. I'm a down ass riding with you in the swag. Only with the hitters for his girl. He a tricker calling up.

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And the hotline is 778-1396 or 791-3989. Altitude 5, The Runaway, Saturday, 1st August, 9 p.m., Ace Nightclub Gasparello. Altitude 5,

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2: 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Foundation presents Soccer Brunch 2026. The World Cup After Party. Sunday, July 26th. On the basketball court, San Fernando Hill. From

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Go and get some money that he never had. Make a man book a flight to somewhere that he never been. 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
0: One night in Zen. Zen. 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
1: Know what I'm saying? 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Ask Pluto Bank of 21, you know what I'm saying? 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
0: One night in Zen. The countdown is on. 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
1: I ain't in your beats and you ain't in mine. 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

0: Who's in the gym right now getting those reps in? Boy, like everybody sign up for Defense Force. Every day somebody posting, they're running, they're doing push-ups, they're doing sit-ups. The only best, eh? Everybody wouldn't get you, but for those who do, congrats in advance. Hey guys, you're going to be right back with more. Go!
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3: 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Ojo 961. 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

spin it, spin it, spin it, spin it, spin it, spin it, spin it, spin it. 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Only with the hitters for his girl. He a trucker calling up a trap phone. 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
2: Baby. 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
2: 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He has produced many popular hits over

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Zen. The countdown is on. 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
4: Getting engaged is like getting, is the first hill of the roller coaster. And you hear those clicking, the loud sound, it's really violent metal. Chunka, chunka, chunka. You go, what's going on here, you know? Boy, this thing's really, really goes high. And then you go over the top. The wedding is at the top. You go over the top, is the wedding, and then you're just screaming.
5: Well, even if you make plans, you never think you're really ready for marriage.
4: No, it's like any growth. You can't be ready for it because it's growth. It's going to be new. It's going to be new. You're going to have a new life. You're going to be a new person.
6: Could make you wait forever, for forever. This is forever. I got you.

0: My sincerest apologies. Yeah. I mean it. Look, I'll admit it, albeit pathetic, that I'm in my late 20s, still never been to a wedding. Guess the idea of that lobby empty, do not sit with me well. It's not your fault they try to get me, cause I'ma need the sales, cause I'm selfish. And I need you to myself, trying to see you afloat, but don't want to see you sail, cause I failed. I see you about to cry, cause when I enter they city, they leave without they pride. I'm sorry, are you staring at my comments, fearing it's gonna always be you sharing me with all them? Wrong. How dare I say ignore them? Preparing for that day I leave you here and switch you for them. It's hard, you know, temptation and all. Out here trying to see if my relationship's strong. Get a place in the charts, so run away from your heart. Gave this music my all, nothing is sacred no more. I'm wrong, but I'm promising you better though. Your friends saying let them go. And we ain't getting any younger. I can give them now, but I can promise you forever though. That's right.
1: You

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0: 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I'll admit it. Let me be hypothetical. If the day I find a woman, I'd probably be scared to share it. Cause the idea of me finding love would run somebody off. And through my wall could use some plaques, but still I gotta flaws, brush you off. Gee, I'm kinda lost. Now I'm up in the club with a cup full of move on. Sipping dark. 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Went from falling in love to drunk and falling apart. Cause it's hard. Trying to find some time to move on. Cause when we lost our baby, I got shade, got too dark. 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My ex before you married to you solo, I say so long. Nah, good terms how that ended. But it surely put a dent on how I worry about this.

0: 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But I plan to do it better though. But you still saying let it go. 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
1: I always feel like I'm a planet, and these other women that are kind of moving through this solar system with me. And marriage is like you decide to jump off of your planet across to another planet. And you can only do it when one planet passes real close. And you look and you go, hey, I think I could jump across.

Welcome to your favorite part of Sunday, because on Sunday evenings, the sun sets with love. Just about 60 minutes after 6 o'clock, thanks and praises to the Almighty for the blessing of seeing today, Sunday, the 26th of July, 2026. I want to say a special thanks to you for being right here on Ojo 961. Also going to say thank you to Pro for taking care of you from 3 to 6. I'm Richard Trumpet. I'm going to be with you all the way up till 9 o'clock, giving you all your favorite R&B slow jams and more. Good evening to you, and welcome to Guilty Pleasures.

Netflix and chill? How about guilty pleasures and chill? Guilty Pleasures with Richard Trumpet.

evening to you once again. Do hope that you had yourself a great weekend. How was your Sunday? Hope it wasn't too bad, and I'm going to try my best to make it a little bit better by playing some of your favorite R&B slow jams. Now, this is the part where you get to take over, as a matter of fact, so you can tell me what you would like to hear. Send me a WhatsApp message at 799-6996. Sorry about that. And also, you can get in your guilty confession. Tell that special someone that you're guilty of loving them and why. Of course, you got a number, and all you need to say is, "Good evening, I'm guilty of loving that special someone." Say why you love them so much and request and dedicate a slow jam to them. Now, I have two early ones for the same song, actually. Good evening, Richard. In a world filled with ups and downs, it's so welcoming where we just think about how far we came from to the point where we are with that special person who owns our hearts. I will always be appreciative to Tamara Sanchez for supporting me, building me, and loving me in ways words cannot comprehend. Can you please play Risk It All by Bruno Mars? Because I will certainly try doing that to the moon and back. This is coming from her hussy, Shawnee, with love and kisses in all the right places. Hi, Richard. I'm guilty of loving Brian from his Sugars, Tracy, and I'd like to hear Risk It All from Bruno Mars.

Classic there for Music Soul Child, Don't Change. And one of my favorites from Summer Walker, Finally Over It, Who Are You Guilty of Loving and Why? And what slow jam would you like to dedicate to him or her? 7999696. Good evening, Richard. I'd like to send a special message to my baby Omar. Omar, I just want you to know how much I love and appreciate you. Thank you for being you and for everything you bring into my life. I'm grateful for the moments we've shared, and I'm looking forward to continuing to grow, learn, and develop our relationship together. Here's to many more beautiful memories. I love you always. Love, Shireen, and I'd like to hear By Your Side by Sade. Got that coming up for you. Good Sunday evening, Richard. I do hope you're well. Yes, I am. Thank you so much. I'm guilty of loving Adrian Yearwood. He is my blessing from Almighty God, my heartbeat in human form, and the love of my life. Please play One in a Million from Aaliyah. Hi, Richard. Lovely Sunday evening. I would like to hear any Chris Brown suitable for guilty pleasures, please, and thank you. Now, I know I caught you out of left field last Sunday when I chose the Keisha Cole for you, so I'm going to try to choose something a little bit more regular from Chris Brown for you, okay?

Requested music from Aaliyah, One in a Million. You know, sometimes guilty pleasures could really catch you off guard because you'll hear a song scores of times and you'll just be like, well, that's a nice song. And then you listen to it one particular Sunday inside Guilty Pleasures and it hits you different. That's what just happened there with Bloom a little while ago. Wow. Who are you guilty of loving and why? And what slow jam would you like to hear this evening inside Guilty Pleasures? A few minutes away from the second hour. Before we get there, a couple messages. Let me see. Someone is asking here to hear All of Me from Casey and JoJo. We'll try my best to play it before 9 o'clock. Good evening to you, Alana. Got something special for you inside the second hour. Good evening, Richard. I'd like to take some time to say that I'm guilty of loving Still and Gentle. And can you please play Made for Me?

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1: Slow and sexy with Richard.
0: Richard, don't stop.
1: Come, get some love now. Guilty Pleasures with Richard Trumpet, 96 number one.

Well, I'm assuming that your Sunday evening is complete because you heard your favorite song from Kalani Folded. If that's not the song you've been waiting to hear, please let me know via WhatsApp at 7999696. And I need to know who you're guilty of loving and why. So you can send me a message or a voice note. Now, my niece is here. She says, "Hi, good evening, Uncle Richard. I hope you're having a good evening and a good life overall, because I know I am. I'm guilty of loving my family, the House of K's, my friends, and myself, as always. I pray nothing will ever happen to you or any of us. Can you play either Drunken Love from Beyonce or Burning from Thames? We'll get one of them, at least one of them, on for you. Good evening, Richard. I'm guilty of loving my two beautiful kids, Kalia and Nakea. We're enjoying the lovely music you're playing, so no need to request anything. Now, Ria, I saw the last part of your message, but I'm not going to read it on air, all right? Good evening, Guilty Pleasures. I want to request any song to express to my wife, Daniela Robinson, how much I love her. She's having my first daughter, and I am forever grateful for her. Now, with that being said, I guess we'll have to dig into the archives and get a special song to Daniela from you.

Can I for sure? I'm guilty of loving my son Eli. I want him to continue to be the best son ever and let him know that I love him very much.

Good night. I'm guilty of loving Christian Ben. He's truly a gift from God. Can you play Keisha Cole, Sent from Heaven?

12 minutes away from the top of the hour. At the top, we head inside the pleasure room where we set the mood right for you and that special someone to enjoy some quiet time together. Looking forward to that. But before we get there, got a few more messages. Good evening. I'd like to say that I'm guilty of loving Hazley Huggins, coming from Kristen. Can you please play Matrimony from Wale and Usher? Pleasant good evening, Richard. Just want to say that I'm guilty of loving my best friend and husband, Adrian. I'm thankful for every day I get to love you, from Farisha. Good evening. Can I please hear Superhuman from Chris Brown? That's coming up in a little while. Sending up my love to my sweet like honey, Kristen Huggins. Good evening, Richard. I'd like to hear Differences from Genuine, please.

Hi, good night, Richard Champet. 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